danced for you in worn out shoes, with silver hair, a ragged shirt, and baggy pants. The old soft shoe. He jumped so high, jumped so high. 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

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He spoke with tears of 15 years, how his daughter

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He said, I dance now at every chance in honky tonks. For drinks

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Never, never change.

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Il est 4h. Small hours in the morning. 2h, 6h du matin. Two in the morning, 6 in the morning on Crooner Radio.

There's little more for her to tell. One last caress. It's time to dress.

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I picked up my shovel and I walked to the mine. I loaded 16 tons of number 9 coal. And the straw boss said, well, bless my soul, you load 16 tons.

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0: will the when the
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2: Fascinating rhythm, you got me on the go. Fascinating rhythm, I'm all a quiver. What a mess you're making.

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No questions asked. It was yes, sir, and yes, ma'am. You never said no, you know? But you know, things are changing nowadays. It's a new day, babies. Folks want to take their own lives into their hands and make their own choices. No longer do they want to go along with the program because everybody says right. 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
2: 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It's beautiful, isn't it? 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

0: Cactus Alley expiastic fragicani Rufus, but that's going a bit too far, don't you think? So when the cat has got your tongue, there's no need for dismay. Just summon up this word and then you've got a lot to say. But better use it carefully or it could change your life.
1: For example?
0: Yes?
1: One night I said it to me girl, and now me girl's me wife. 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
2: She's supercalifragilisticexpialidocious. 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

0: 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The great intangible. 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
1: Oh, may I say with pride, where I reside, they call it Dean's Song.
0: And that's quite a group you got going for you.
1: There's no bigger choir that you could hire for singing Dean's Song.
0: They make the Mormon Tabernacle sound like a trio.

0: It's a sweet melody, and I'm happy to say it was named after me, but he's calling it Clyde Song.
1: Catchy as can be.
0: No, I don't like the beef, and I'm sorry to say that the man is a thief, 'cause he's calling it

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0: And I'm an actor and a musician sometimes, and I like to sing. And here I am on Crooner Radio, the Parisian touch of the crooning international way of life, I like to say.